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7: An extreme heat warning continues until 10 o'clock this

0: 105 and 110 through 10 o'clock. Mostly cloudy skies. We'll drop down to 77 for the overnight low, maybe an isolated thunderstorm after midnight. Tuesday, partly cloudy to mostly cloudy skies and not as hot, high near 89. There will be a slight chance for a thunderstorm Tuesday morning. From the 1011 Severe Weather Center, I'm Chief Meteorologist Brett Anderson.
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6: An extreme heat warning continues until 10 o'clock this evening. Heated this evening between 105 and 110 through 10 o'clock. Mostly cloudy skies. We'll drop down to 77 for the overnight low. Maybe an isolated thunderstorm after midnight. Tuesday, partly cloudy to mostly cloudy skies and not as hot. High near 89. There will be a slight chance for a thunderstorm Tuesday morning. From the 10-11 Severe Weather Center, I'm Chief Meteorologist Brett Anderson.
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11: An extreme heat warning continues until 10 o'clock this evening. Heat indices between 105 and 110 through 10 o'clock. Mostly cloudy skies will drop down to 77 for the overnight low, maybe an isolated thunderstorm after midnight. Tuesday, partly cloudy to mostly cloudy skies and not as hot, high near 89. There will be a slight chance for a thunderstorm Tuesday morning. From the 10-11 Severe Weather Center, I'm Chief Meteorologist Brett Anderson.
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0: cloudy skies for the rest of Monday night into your Tuesday morning. Going to be warm and humid with an overnight low around 76 degrees. Also, a slight chance for an overnight shower or thunderstorm. Mostly cloudy skies Tuesday morning with a slight chance for a shower or thunderstorm. Tuesday afternoon will not be as hot with a high temperature right around 89 degrees, but still a bit on the muggy side. From the 1011 Severe Weather Center, I'm Chief Meteorologist Brett Anderson.
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3: Mostly cloudy skies for the rest of Monday night into your Tuesday morning. Going to be warm and humid with an overnight low around 76 degrees. Also, a slight chance for an overnight shower or thunderstorm. Mostly cloudy skies Tuesday morning with a slight chance for a shower or thunderstorm. Tuesday afternoon will not be as hot with a high temperature right around 89 degrees, but still a bit on the muggy side. From the 1011 Severe Weather Center, I'm Chief Meteorologist Brett Anderson.
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5: Mostly cloudy skies for the rest of Monday night into your Tuesday morning. Going to be warm and humid with an overnight low around 76 degrees. Also, a slight chance for an overnight shower or thunderstorm. Mostly cloudy skies Tuesday morning with a slight chance for a shower or thunderstorm. Tuesday afternoon will not be as hot with a high temperature right around 89 degrees, but still a bit on the muggy side. From the 1011 Severe Weather Center, I'm Chief Meteorologist Brett Anderson.
0: And now, another 55-minute long block of rock, and there was much rejoicing. On 105.3 The Bone, Lincoln's Real Rock.

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0: 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I am late. 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

0: Oh, I'm sorry. I am late. 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
1: 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Lincoln's favorite season. 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
4: Mostly cloudy skies for the rest of Monday night into your Tuesday morning. Going to be warm and humid with an overnight low around 76 degrees. Also, a slight chance for an overnight shower or thunderstorm. Mostly cloudy skies Tuesday morning with a slight chance for a shower or thunderstorm. Tuesday afternoon will not be as hot with a high temperature right around 89 degrees, but still a bit on the muggy side. From the 1011 Severe Weather Center, I'm Chief Meteorologist Brett Anderson.
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0: The National Weather Service in Omaha has issued a flash flood warning for central Lancaster County in southeastern Nebraska until 7 a.m. At 3:04 a.m., local law enforcement reported thunderstorms producing heavy rain across the warned area, leading to several stranded cars and one water rescue. Between 2 and 3 inches of rain have fallen. Additional rainfall amounts up to 1 inch are possible in the warned area. Flash flooding is ongoing or expected to begin shortly. Expected hazards include flash flooding caused by thunderstorms. Severe weather has been confirmed by law reported. Impact, flash flooding of small creeks and streams, urban areas, highways, streets and underpasses, as well as other poor drainage and low-lying areas. Some locations that will experience flash flooding include Lincoln, Holmes Lake Park, Lincoln Airport, Pioneers Park and Walton. Turn around, don't drown when encountering flooded roads. Most flood deaths occur in vehicles. Be especially cautious at night when it is harder to recognize the dangers of flooding.
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2: This is Nebraska, where your voice matters. 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

0: Monday night into your Tuesday morning, going to be warm and humid with an overnight low around 76 degrees. Also, a slight chance for an overnight shower or thunderstorm. Mostly cloudy skies Tuesday morning with a slight chance for a shower or thunderstorm. Tuesday afternoon will not be as hot, with a high temperature right around 89 degrees, but still a bit on the muggy side. From the 1011 Severe Weather Center, I'm Chief Meteorologist Brett Anderson.
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0: Oh, I'm sorry. I am late. Traffic was horrible.
1: 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Lincoln's favorite season. Cone season. 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
1: Mostly cloudy skies for the rest of Monday night into your Tuesday morning. Going to be warm and humid with an overnight low around 76 degrees. Also, a slight chance for an overnight shower or thunderstorm. Mostly cloudy skies Tuesday morning with a slight chance for a shower or thunderstorm. Tuesday afternoon will not be as hot, with a high temperature right around 89 degrees, but still a bit on the muggy side. From the 1011 Severe Weather Center, I'm Chief Meteorologist Brett Anderson.
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6: Cluster of storms overnight produce torrential downpours across the area. Those showers and storms are working their way on out. High to start Tuesday with temperatures this morning running about 10 degrees cooler than yesterday in the lower 70s. This afternoon, more sunshine will try to come through and push us to a cooler high compared to the last few days, around 90 degrees. From the 1011 Severe Weather Center, I'm meteorologist Jessica Blum.
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1: Strong thunderstorms moved through Lincoln and Lancaster County overnight.
2: It brought some winds. We've had a couple reports of trees down in Lincoln. But the bigger thing has been the heavy rains that came through.
1: National Weather Service meteorologist Laurel McCoy.
2: We're seeing reports of anywhere from 2 to 2.5 to even up to 3 inches of rain.
1: Flash flood warning for central Lancaster County remains in effect until 7 a.m. Just after 5 this morning, the KLIN newsroom heard from a Nebraska Department of Transportation construction crew. The southbound ramp from Cornhusker to I-180 is going to remain closed for some time. They had some construction issues overnight. It was scheduled to reopen at 6, but it'll be closed for a good portion of the morning. A Lincoln Fire and Rescue crew was honored yesterday for its quick thinking and teamwork during a pediatric emergency that officials say demonstrates the department's commitment to training, preparation, and the use of life-saving technology. The crew received custom challenge coins and certificates from a national organization.
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1: 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And that's a news update from the KLIN newsroom.
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6: Cluster of storms overnight produced torrential downpours across the area. Those showers and storms are working their way on out. High to start Tuesday with temperatures this morning running about 10 degrees cooler than yesterday in the lower 70s. This afternoon, more sunshine will try to come through and push us to a cooler high compared to the last few days, around 90 degrees. From the 1011 Severe Weather Center, I'm meteorologist Jessica Blum.
5: Dumbing down. The decline of Western civilization begins here. How did this happen? With another bone block of rock. Evolution does not necessarily reward intelligence on 105.3 The Bone.

0: Good morning. A fairly smooth start to our commute. No reported accidents or major delays. We did have some pretty significant rain and some wind overnight. We'll want to use extra caution as there are likely some tree limbs down and the potential for some flash flooding. We did get word from a construction crew that the southbound ramp from Cornhusker to I-180 will remain closed for some time due to some construction issues overnight. That would be the southbound ramp from Cornhusker to I-180. Make sure the headlights are on. If you come across anything that gets in your way, call the traffic hotline 402-479-1414. That's a quick check of your time saver trap.
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0: As we continue through our drive time, do watch for slowdowns on northbound Highway 77 of the Homestead Expressway from West Pioneer south. Traffic moving very slow. Thanks to Keith for calling in. We do have several construction projects we'll want to keep in mind. Work continues on Cornhusker, 35th to Havelock. Lane closures with some head-to-head traffic in that area. And for the time being, the southbound ramp from Cornhusker to I-180 will remain closed due to some construction issues overnight. If you see a trouble spot, call the traffic hotline 402-479-1414. That's another check of your time saver traffic.
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4: Some construction issues overnight. We'll keep the southbound ramp from Cornhusker to I-180 closed for some time this morning. Evidently, the heavy rain created some issues for that construction crew. Nebraska Task Force 1 is returning home from a 12-day flood response mission in South Texas. The Lincoln-based team contacted more than 240 residents, left flood information at nearly 250 other properties, and helped local officials prepare for possible flooding along the Nueces River. The task force expected to be back in Nebraska today. Nebraska volleyball will open its 2026 season with the annual red-white scrimmage August 16th at Pinnacle Bank Arena. The intra-squad match begins at 3 p.m. Tickets go on sale Thursday, beginning at 10 a.m. Prices range from $20 in the 300 level to $70 courtside with a six-ticket limit. And that's a news update from the KLIN Newsroom.
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1: Cluster of storms overnight could ease torrential downpours across the area. Those showers and storms are working their way on out. High to start Tuesday with temperatures this morning running about 10 degrees cooler than yesterday in the lower 70s. This afternoon, more sunshine will try to come through and push us to a cooler high compared to the last few days, around 90 degrees. From the 10-11 Severe Weather Center, I'm meteorologist Jessica Blum.

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1: Tuesday will be mostly cloudy to partly sunny and not as warm. After torrential rains overnight, morning temperatures have been running about 10 degrees cooler than yesterday, but still humid. Highs on Tuesday will be near 90 degrees with east to northeast winds around 5 to 10 miles per hour. Tonight, mostly cloudy with a low in the lower 70s, before a mostly sunny Wednesday and a high in the lower 90s. From the 10-11 Severe Weather Center, I'm meteorologist Jessica Blum.
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105.3 The Bone, Lincoln's Real Rock. What is up? I am Steve, and if I'm in early, you know I have a concert announcement. Here goes. Godsmack, Rise of Rock Tour, along with special guest Dorothy. 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

105.3, The Bone, Lincoln's Real Rock. Hey, it's Adam with you. And you know what? 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

105.3 The Bone, Lincoln's Real Rock. Hey, it's Adam. And you know what? The fall is almost here. I know we are at the end of July. It's almost August. We're talking about Husker Athletics again. And Nebraska Volleyball is having a scrimmage. The red and white scrimmage is moving to PBA this year. That's how big a deal it's become. And just to get in the door, if you want to, you know, see anything on August 16th for the red and white scrimmage, $20 for the 300 level, $25 for the 200 level, courtside, $70 just to see a scrimmage.

105.3 The Bone, Lincoln's Real Rock. You know, there are a lot of ways that you don't want to go out, but I think I found a brand new one. A man in Bentonville, Arkansas, the home of Walmart, died because he was driving down the road, and in front of him, a porta potty fell off of a truck, and he hit it. He died because he ran into a porta potty. Yeah, that is not how I want to go out. That's not what I want on my tombstone.

0: 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And you know, in sports, there are a lot of incredible athletes, but maybe nothing so incredible as nature. A squirrel got into the Detroit Tigers game last night, and for a few minutes, completely interrupted the game, because there are video of this squirrel evading the entire grounds crew. And I'm not talking like three or four guys. There's like 10 people on the field trying to catch the squirrel. And the squirrel is like, nah, I ain't having it. You ain't getting me. And the game had to be paused while the adults run around the outfield trying to catch the squirrel who was having none of it.
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9: Tuesday will be mostly cloudy to partly sunny and not as warm. After torrential rains overnight, morning temperatures have been running about 10 degrees cooler than yesterday, but still humid. Highs on Tuesday will be near 90 degrees, with east to northeast winds around 5 to 10 miles per hour. Tonight, mostly cloudy with a low in the lower 70s, before a mostly sunny Wednesday and a high in the lower 90s. From the 10-11 Severe Weather Center, I'm meteorologist Jessica Blum.
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105.3 The Bone, Lincoln's Real Rock. Hey, it's Adam. And on Tuesday, I'm going to be out at the Black Crows, and you can join me. 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There's not many spots left, so get there soon. The concert's on Tuesday. That's less than a week away. And you can be there. 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

1053thebone.com, Lincoln's Real Rock. Hey, it's Adam, and we finally broke the heat wave. It was so hot for the last 3 days, and it feels like it's broken. We got some storms overnight, which, of course, then led to flash floods. So if it's not heat, it's floods. You can't catch a break.

105.3 The Bone, Lincolnsville Rock. And you know what? We've had a lot of heat recently. But one of the great things about living in Nebraska is there's not earthquakes. There's not hurricanes. Japan just had a 7.1 earthquake. A giant earthquake. Luckily, they had no tsunami, though. So they didn't have to add that on. But we don't get earthquakes. We don't get tsunamis. Maybe the heat ain't so bad.

0: 105.3 The Bone, Lincoln's Real Rock. We've got the Bone Lunch Block coming up. Back-to-back songs from some of your favorite artists. Before, we've got AC/DC, 3 Days Grace, Scorpions, and then we're kicking it off with Alice in Chains.
1: Oh, look. 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The Bone Text Line, 402-477-1053. Got something to say? Say it. Request a song, complain, or tell your life story. Blah, blah, blah, blah. We're listening. Or judging. 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
8: Tuesday will be mostly cloudy to partly sunny and not as warm. After torrential rains overnight, morning temperatures have been running about 10 degrees cooler than yesterday, but still humid. Highs on Tuesday will be near 90 degrees with east to northeast winds around 5 to 10 miles per hour. Tonight, mostly cloudy with a low in the lower 70s, before a mostly sunny Wednesday and a high in the lower 90s. From the 10-11 Severe Weather Center, I'm meteorologist Jessica Blum.
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105.3 The Bone, Lincoln's Real Rock. We are in a Bone Lunch block. Back-to-back songs from some of your favorite artists. That was Soundgarden. Right now, it's Nirvana.

105.3 The Bone, Lincoln's Real Rock. It's a Bone Lunch Block back-to-back songs. You know, Gen Z is just a little different. You've probably noticed. So instead of, you know, after a long day, when I get off, I mean, sometimes I sit down and I have a glass of wine or maybe a beer. I just relax a little. For Gen Z, they do tea. You can't do a keg stand on a tea bag.

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You know, we're all looking for a little bit extra cash. The Powerball and Mega Billions combined right now are over $1 billion if you were to win both of them. But you could also just, you know, set your sights a little closer to home. 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

0: 105.3 The Bone, Lincoln's Real Rock, finishing up a Bone Lunch Block. Got two songs back-to-back from some of our best rock anthems, rock artists. You know what? Overnight, something weird must have happened. We had those crazy storms. We have several places get flooded. And the southbound ramp from Cornhusker to I-180 was closed all morning, and they're still working on it. Something happened overnight. I don't know if it was the rain or it was a construction worker, but you cannot get from Cornhusker to I-180 if you want to go south.
1: Oh, I'm sorry. I am late. Traffic was horrible.
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12: Mostly sunny this afternoon, though you'll notice some areas of smoke moving in and hazy skies with some of that sunshine, as we're not as warm on this Tuesday with highs around 90 degrees. Northeast winds will be around 5 to 10 miles per hour. Tonight will be partly cloudy into the evening, then turning mostly cloudy, with a very small chance at showers and thunderstorms, though will be humid with low temperatures in the lower 70s. From the 1011 Severe Weather Center, I'm meteorologist Jessica Blum.
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105.3 The Bone, Lincoln's Real Rock. Hey, it's Adam. And, you know, football season is just around the corner, but the drama is already ticking off here with the Kansas City Chiefs. Eric Bieniemy, the offensive coordinator, just got back from being an offensive coordinator somewhere else, came back to the Chiefs for a second term, and his wife was shot by his son in their home. Sounds like she's going to be okay. She's injured, but nobody died. But, man, the season hasn't even started yet, and we've already got drama.

hot pursuit and fiery auto crashes. Some will die in hot pursuit while sifting through my ashes. Some will fall in love with life and drink it from a fountain that is pouring like an avalanche coming down the mountain.

105.3 The Bone, Lincoln's Real Rock. Hey, it's Adam. And you know, when Harvey Danger came out in the late 90s, I thought they were going to be huge. I love this song. And then they just never had another hit.

105.3 The Bone, Lincoln's Real Rock. I'm Adam, and you know what? I like to plan a date night every once in a while, because if I plan it, then I get, like, extra credit that I did something. 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James Arthur Vineyards, you get $50 worth of value for $25. 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

0: 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Hey, it's Adam. I'm headed out for the day. Thanks for hanging out with me in the midday. We got Steve coming up next, and right before him, Little Red Hot Chili Peppers and Pantera.
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13: Mostly sunny this afternoon, though you'll notice some areas of smoke moving in and hazy skies with some of that sunshine, as we're not as warm on this Tuesday with highs around 90 degrees. Northeast winds will be around 5 to 10 miles per hour. Tonight will be partly cloudy into the evening, then turning mostly cloudy, with a very small chance at showers and thunderstorms, though will be humid with low temperatures in the lower 70s. From the 1011 Severe Weather Center, I'm meteorologist Jessica Blum.
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1: Mostly sunny this afternoon, though you'll notice some areas of smoke moving in and hazy skies with some of that sunshine, as we're not as warm on this Tuesday with highs around 90 degrees. Northeast winds will be around 5 to 10 miles per hour. Tonight will be partly cloudy into the evening, then turning mostly cloudy, with a very small chance at showers and thunderstorms that will be humid with low temperatures in the lower 70s. From the 1011 Severe Weather Center, I'm meteorologist Jessica Blum.
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Lancaster County Super Fair gets underway this week, and I have tickets to the Bush Pullers Friday night, plus throwing in $20 in cafe cash. Got to be listening for that keyword, and I will be giving that out soon.

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As if construction isn't fun enough to dodge your way around traffic in Lincoln. How about trying to get into work this morning after that storm in the middle of the night? Trash in the street everywhere, branches, you name it. And yeah, construction. It's the bane of our existence. We got your cone season compensation. 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

0: Lancaster County Super Fair gets underway this week, and how about I hook a lucky someone up with a pair of tickets to go see the Nebraska Bush Pullers Friday night? You want in? 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And to get qualified, all you have to do, text in today's keyword, tractor, T-R-A-C-T-O-R. Hit me up, Bone Text Line, 402-477-1053. I'll pick out a couple more winners today, all right?
1: Oh, I'm sorry. I am late. Traffic was horrible.
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1: Mostly sunny this afternoon, though you'll notice some areas of smoke moving in and hazy skies with some of that sunshine, as we're not as warm on this Tuesday with highs around 90 degrees. Northeast winds will be around 5 to 10 miles per hour. Tonight will be partly cloudy into the evening, then turning mostly cloudy, with a very small chance at showers and thunderstorms, though will be humid with low temperatures in the lower 70s. From the 10-11 Severe Weather Center, I'm meteorologist Jessica Blum.
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Going back to their 91 album, Psychotic Supper, it's Tesla with Song in Emotion for your 4 o'clock haircut. I am Steve inside of Bone Block Rock with Rush.

Nebraska Bush Bowler is going to be at the Lancaster County Super Fair Friday night. And you know I got the hookup with tickets. In fact, I have a pair to give away, plus $20 in cafe cash for you as well. 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

Well, needless to say, college football has just become all about the money. It's all about corporate sponsorship. Ohio State joining the bandwagon, in fact, getting paid $17 million to have a bank patch on their jersey. Don't think it won't be happening at Nebraska sometime in the near future. Might possibly be sooner than later.

0: You want to get in on that pair of tickets to the Nebraska Bush Pullers Friday night at the Lancaster County Super Fair? Well, first off, you got to get qualified. 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
1: Mostly sunny this afternoon, though you'll notice some areas of smoke moving in and hazy skies with some of that sunshine, as we're not as warm on this Tuesday with highs around 90 degrees. Northeast winds will be around 5 to 10 miles per hour. Tonight will be partly cloudy into the evening, then turning mostly cloudy with a very small chance at showers and thunderstorms, though it will be humid with low temperatures in the lower 70s. From the 1011 Severe Weather Center, I'm meteorologist Jessica Blum.
0: 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Who are we kidding?
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0: Good afternoon. A smooth start to our commute. No reported accidents or major delays. We do have several construction projects. Keep in mind, North 48th Street, Superior to Cornhusker. Southbound lane closure for paving work. Access to businesses is maintained. South 70th Wedgwood to L Street. Northbound lane closure for street repairs. And South 40th Randolph to O Street. Local access only for a water main replacement project. If you see a trouble spot, call the traffic hotline, 402-479-1414. That's a quick check of your time saver traffic.
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1: On the downhill side of our drive time traffic, we do have a new slow spot just south of 27th and Cornhusker. An injury accident. Looks like the northbound lanes do expect slower traffic in the area south of 27th and Cornhusker. We do have several construction projects we'll want to keep in mind. North 56 or Highway 77, Cornhusker to I-80. Southbound lane closure for paving work. And South Street, 17th to 27th, eastbound lane closure for paving repairs. If you see a trouble spot, call the traffic hotline 402-479-1414. That's another check of your time saver traffic.
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Big Ten Media Days. Yeah, that's right. Football season just about here. Season kicks off Labor Day weekend as Nebraska hosts Ohio at Memorial Stadium. How are we picked to finish in the Big Ten? Middle of the pack. 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

0: So tomorrow, a lot more chances for you to get hooked up with a pair of tickets to the Nebraska Bush Pullers at the Lancaster County Super Fair. But before we get to tomorrow, I need to get somebody hooked up today. First off, get yourself qualified. 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
1: A few scattered clouds for your Tuesday evening. It will be warm and humid with temperatures generally in the 80s to lower 90s, maybe the 70s by 10 o'clock. Otherwise, overnight, a slight chance for a thunderstorm after midnight. Overnight, low temperature around 72 degrees. Wednesday, slight chance for a storm in the morning. Otherwise, partly to mostly sunny skies, hot and humid with high near 93. From the 10-11 Severe Weather Center, I'm Chief Meteorologist Brett Anderson.
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0: Well, tomorrow, I'll have more chances for you to win tickets to the Nebraska Bush Pullers. And I think Adam will have some more chances for you to win tickets during the midday as well. Got another Bone Block of Rock coming your way. Linkin Park kicks it off next.
1: 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I am late. Traffic was horrible.
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1: A few scattered clouds for your Tuesday evening. It will be warm and humid with temperatures generally in the 80s to lower 90s, maybe the 70s by 10 o'clock. Otherwise, overnight, a slight chance for a thunderstorm after midnight. Overnight, low temperature around 72 degrees. Wednesday, slight chance for a storm in the morning. Otherwise, partly to mostly sunny skies, hot, humid with high near 93. From the 1011 Severe Weather Center, I'm Chief Meteorologist Brett Anderson.
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